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1: Hey, this is Keith. Who am I speaking to?
2: LaShonda.
1: Hey, LaShonda. How you doing, baby? What's going on with you?
2: I'm good. I want to apologize to my boyfriend.
1: For what, baby?
2: Because I was talking to somebody else when I was talking to him.
1: So you want to apologize for cheating? Did you cheat?
2: I didn't cheat. I was just,
1: You just was having conversation. You didn't take it to that extra level, huh?
2: No.
1: All right, baby girl. All right. Well, he hears you. Thank you for checking in, okay?
2: Okay.
1: All right, baby. Bye-bye.
2: Bye.
1: Hey, this is Keith. Who am I speaking to?
3: Makayla.
1: Hey, baby. How are you doing? What can
3: I'm
1: do for
3: okay.
1: you tonight?
3: I want to apologize to my sister.
1: Okay, for what?
3: I wasn't there for her when she was going through the drug problem she going through.
1: Mm-hmm.
3: And I used to push her away a lot because I thought I was better than her when she was doing drugs. You know, I just didn't want to be bothered with her.
1: Right.
3: But now that she's in a drug treatment center, I feel bad because I wasn't never there for her.
1: Okay, you know, when you're on drugs, that's a sickness. And a lot of times people have no control because I've had a family member of mine who was on drugs, and I did everything I could to help that situation. But people don't know that's a sickness, and a lot of people just take it for granted that people can stop doing drugs anytime they get ready to. So I respect the fact that you calling and apologizing and reaching out to your sister. That's a good look, baby. Thank you for checking in. I appreciate that, okay?
3: Bye.
4: Yo, C. You know, we need to get out and do something, man. Got all these hot cars and hot cribs. Ain't got nobody to share it with, baby. You know what I mean? Let's go.

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2: The confession hour has now begun, so hit me up at 866-92-SWEAT. 866-927-9328. 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
1: My name is Whitney Butler, and I'm confessing that I'm still in love with my ex because I am. I don't understand. I can't get him off my mind, and I love him so much.
2: This is Felisa Fedra. I'm calling from Macon, Georgia, and I want to confess to my husband, Johnny Sands, that I love him a lot and that I'm sorry for all the bad things that I be doing to him.
3: Maria, Memphis, Tennessee. Want to apologize to my husband. I treated him pretty bad this past weekend and day.
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1: Hello, this is Keith. Who am I speaking to?
2: Oh, my God.
1: What's wrong?
2: Okay.
1: What's the matter, babe? What's wrong? What's wrong? Tell me what's wrong.
2: I got real close to somebody, and just because of the long distance, he pretty much pushed me away, so I don't know what to do, if I should.
1: Well, basically, you're in a long-distance relationship. How far is the gentleman that you're involved with? I mean, how far away is he?
2: Okay, 45 minutes away.
1: How long you said?
2: It's about 45 minutes to...
1: Well, that's not far. You made it sound like he was in another state or something like that.
2: He's in a city.
1: Okay, yeah. Well, that's not far. Well, what's the problem? You don't spend as much time as you would like to spend with him?
2: The whole thing is he expects too much from me.
1: You really can't give him what he wants from you. Is that what it is?
2: Basically, yeah. I mean, okay. Well, all he talks about is just intimacy. And to me, I don't think that's all about, you know, it's not all about sex. I mean.
1: All he wants is sex.
2: Right. I mean, he said he has intimacy and everything, but I don't think that's the case, yeah.
1: I mean, well, you must be a fine young lady, and you must, whenever he makes love to you, I'll put it like that, you must really satisfy him. That's the only thing I can say.
2: Yeah, he pretty much told me I give him a lot of restrictions, and, you know, if he's going to understand, I'm just trying to let him know I'm not no sex object. I want to be treated like a woman, not as
1: okay,
2: a
1: well,
2: know.
1: When you had that conversation with him, what did he say?
2: Thanks up on me.
1: Well, real talk? I don't think you need to ask me what you should do. I think you already know what you should do. If he doesn't want a relationship and all he wants is a sex object, and if you feel you're more than that, then you already know what you should do. You don't need to ask me that.
2: Yeah.
1: Well, thank you for checking in. I appreciate that.
2: Oh, you got such a sexy wife. God
1: bless you. Thank you, baby. Love you. Bye-bye.
2: You're welcome. Bye-bye.
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1: Hey, you're inside the Sweat Hotel. Who am I speaking to?
2: This is Courtney.
1: Hey, Courtney, how you doing? Where you calling from, hon?
2: Killeen, Texas. For who?
1: Killeen, Texas. What can I do for you? Killeen, Texas. How was your day today?
2: It was fairly well.
1: Well, let me see if I can make your night better, all right?
2: Okay.
1: All right, baby. Thank you.
2: Okay.
1: You're inside the Sweat Hotel. Who am I speaking to?
3: This is Sharma from Mobile. I just wanted to hear your voice.
1: How you doing, Sharma?
3: I was sitting listening to you. Oh, man, you sound so good. I'm listening to you. I'm sitting in my car, drinking me a hurricane.
1: Okay.
3: And I just wanted to hear your voice.
1: You wanted to tell me what you're drinking and everything, huh?
3: Yeah, I'm just sitting here chilling.
1: All right, Sharma.
3: Okay, my name is Charmin.
1: Oh, I'm sorry, Charmin. I'm sorry.
3: Yeah,
1: I'm
3: like the toilet tissue, baby.
1: Okay.
3: Like the toilet tissue.
1: Okay.
3: Oh, you sound so sweet. You doing good today?
1: I'm doing great.
3: Okay, good.
1: Charmin, like the toilet tissue. Okay, Charmin.
3: Yeah.
1: Thank you for checking inside the Sweat Hotel. I appreciate that, baby. All right?
3: Okay.
1: Have a great night.
3: Bye.
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0: Memphis R&B and Old School V101. New music from Kevin Ross called Spin. It's your girl Sharon with Stevie. Ribbon in the Sky. An R&B classic from back in the day. That's on the way next. 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Makes you want to see her on tour again. She's incredible. But yes, the event happens in September in Las Vegas. 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

0: And for adults with type 2 diabetes and known heart disease, Jardiance can lower the risk of cardiovascular death too. Prescription Jardiance Empagliflozin 10 or 25 milligram tablets are used to lower blood sugar along with diet and exercise in adults with type 2 diabetes. Jardiance is not for use to lower blood sugar in people with type 1 diabetes and not for people with type 2 diabetes who have severe kidney disease. Serious side effects include increased ketones in blood or urine and infection between and around the anus and genitals. Both may be fatal. Severe allergic reactions, dehydration, urinary tract or genital yeast infections in men and women, and low blood sugar. 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
1: A Renee and Angela remake of Vaughn and Kiki White, My First Love. Your girl, Sharon. 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

101. Chris Brown under the influence. That R&B tour is underway with Usher, baby. It's your girl, Sharon. Patrice Rush and Forget Me Nots is on the way next. Then at 8 o'clock today, that's your first shot of the day, to pick up $2,500. It's in recognition of the 250th anniversary of America. Spend that on maybe venturing out in the country, checking out the different cities, towns, beautiful country we live in. So why not explore it a little bit? Again, 8 o'clock, you'll get that nationwide keyword to enter on our website.

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1: Blackstreet, don't leave me. It's your girl, Sharon. I've got Wizkid and Tim's Essence on the way next. Here's Jilly from Philly. It's called A Long Walk, taking you back to when she first hit the scene.

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1: WizKid and Thames with Essence. It's your girl, Siobhan Troop. All I Do Is Think of You is up next. Rapper Twista has pled guilty to 5 misdemeanor counts of intentionally failing to pay income taxes, all while purchasing luxury vehicles. According to this report, this dates back to 2011. He owes nearly $500,000 in back taxes. Each of these counts, he could face a year behind bars. He gets sentenced in October. It all goes to show that Uncle Sam is gonna get his.

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Memphis R&B and Old School V101. Stokely needs love. It's your girl, Sharon. I've got Ready for the World, Love You Down up next. 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Snoop Dogg, Steph is on the way. 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
1: Kehlani folded. She looked and sounded amazing performing that song at the BET Awards. It's your girl, Sharon. Bobby Womack, If You Think You're Lonely Now, is on the way next. Plus, new music from Chris Brown and Leon Thomas called Fallen, as Chris kicks off his R&B tour with Usher. Now, Usher says this tour is not so much about two R&B superstars. It's more so about R&B being played in stadiums. We've seen this in pop music, in country music, dabbled in it a little bit in hip-hop. You know, Kendrick did one with SZA, a stadium tour. But not so much R&B acts. So this says a lot. Who said R&B is dead?

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0: Good morning. We have a grass fire off to the side of the roadway causing a rubbernecking delay due to all of the smoke. That's westbound 48 Austin Peay Highway. Allow yourself a little extra time in that area. We have a crash on westbound 240 at Mill Branch. That off ramp is blocked. That's westbound 240 at Mill Branch. And we have delays at the flyover on westbound 40 at 240 out east. With traffic, I'm Heather York.
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3: 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Malik Tillman drilling a free kick in the 82nd minute to put the match away.
4: 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Malik Tillman! 2-0 United States!
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1: Good morning. We have slow traffic due to orange barrels in the roadway in our construction zone on north and southbound Lamar Avenue between Shelby Drive and South Goodlett. Allow yourself a little extra travel time in that area. We also have delays due to construction on westbound 40 between Watkins and Chelsea. Allow yourself some extra time out there as well. With traffic, I'm Heather York.
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5: Team USA is moving on in the World Cup following a 2-0 win over Bosnia-Herzegovina. Malik Tillman drilling a free kick in the 82nd minute to put the match away. Tillman! United States will now face Belgium in the round of 16 Monday. Three matches are on the World Cup schedule today.
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1: Yo, Larry, man, you think you can sing this song today?
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1: Well, look, hey, here, dude. 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
1: Tell me a secret. 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

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Mary J. Love No Limit on the way. And I'm going to tell you what's happening tonight at Manhattan's, baby. That's on the way. I'm Stormy with B101, Memphis's R&B and throwbacks. 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

0: yeah. What's up, everybody? We up in here on this Thursday, Friday Eve. Listen, I got Trey Songz coming up. Deborah Cox is on the way. You want to make sure your face is in the place, baby, on tonight. Because I want to tell you on the way about Memphis Chicken and Beer Festival. Stick around for that, okay? Now, I'm Stormy. We're V101, Memphis's R&B and throwbacks, and all roads lead to Manhattan's tonight. It is Let Your Hair Down Thursdays. 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We always do, so make sure that your face is in the place. Tonight's the night. Ladies, you get in free all night long for Let Your Hair Down Thursday. Bert Williams and friends performing live. Mark Baker, you going to be in the house. Come on. All right, bring that saxophone with you. 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
1: 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Now imagine the faces you would make.

All right, on the way, we're trying to send you to Chris Brown and Usher. I'll tell you how to win on the way. I got some guy and I like coming up too. I'm Stormy with B101, Memphis's R&B and throwbacks. 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

Yeah. What's up, y'all? Listen, on the way, you make sure you stick around. I got that keyword for $2,500. Jodeci's coming up. Anita Baker's on the way. We'll go to that iHeartRadio app. What's up? I'm Stormy. We're V101. Memphis's R&B and throwbacks. Y'all tap in with us on Instagram, V101 Memphis. On Facebook, type in my V101 in the search, and you will see the V101 Facebook page. Now, on our Facebook page, I asked the question, did the Memphis Grizzlies make a good move trading Ja Morant? What do you think? Y'all chimed in, too. Tristan Mims said, for people saying yes, realize this could either be the worst or best thing to happen to this team. Let me see. Jim McDermott said they did. It was time for both sides to move on. Let Ja be Ja someplace new and hand the keys over to the new guys and see what they can do. Keith Campbell Sr. said Ja traded himself. And Joe Lewis said no, and you will see. And Marion Fryer said, I don't know him, but it seems like something broke his spirit to play for the team. Oh, wow. Yep, people are chiming in. Go chime in yourself. My V101, type it in the search on Facebook. You'll see the page. Go give us some love. Join the conversation.

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1: Don't talk. Just listen. First of all, I have to be honest with you, baby. I lied when I told you I never wanted to see you again.

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This is Abrigo Salero Stand Back, and we do want to go to see the King of the George.

0: Yeah, let's go. Coming up, Usher, Aaliyah, and I'll tell you what Stan Bell is up to. Stick around. What's up, good people? I'm Stormy. We're B101, Memphis's R&B and throwbacks. It's a holiday weekend, baby. The weekend for a lot of people starts today. And that's why we're kicking off things tonight. Let Your Hair Down Thursday at Manhattan Sports Bar and Lounge, 819 Exeter Drive. Y'all been falling up in there, so fall up on in there tonight. Listen, happy hours 5 to 9. Bird Williams and friends performing live. And I've got the hookup for ya. Tickets for you to see. Go to Memphis Chicken and Beer Festival and to our WDIA Blue Jeans and Bling and Boots on the Ground Lounge Party. I got you tonight. Might hook you up with some more things, too. Y'all come see me tonight. We're going to find out. We're going to have a good time. Ain't nobody got to work tomorrow. Nobody. We off. Because, you know, 4th of July weekend. We kicking this thing off tonight at Manhattan Sports Bar and Lounge, 819 Exeter Drive in Cordova. Y'all get on out there and see me. See Bird Williams and friends. Check out this live music. The DJ is the bomb. We're going to have a good time. I'll see you tonight.
1: I've been waiting to tell you this. You are more than a man could ever want. Wait a minute. Just let me that.

0: 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I'm going to take you to that iHeartRadio app. Listen, if you want to see King George, tap that app. Tell me you love him. You want to see him. It might be you. Or tap in with me on social media. All right, I'm Stormy. We're V101, Memphis's R&B and throwbacks. Let me give you some Independence Day safety tips. With Independence Day coming up on Saturday, it's time to remember some safety tips up in here. Now, the Office of the State Fire Marshal in Maryland is sharing their rules for fireworks safety. Listen, light fireworks in an open area and away from anything that can easily catch fire. Light fireworks one at a time and move back quickly. Okay? Never use fireworks while impaired. Never allow children to light or hold fireworks or sparklers. The fire marshal notes handheld sparklers alone can reach 2,000 degrees. What? Causing significant injuries. Keep water nearby in case of accidents. And if at all possible, leave the fireworks displays to the professionals. Okay? All right. Trying to help y'all live your best life this weekend. Because y'all going to be popping them fireworks. I already know.
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her and Damage on the way. We're getting out tonight. It's Let Your Hair Down Thursdays. Y'all stick around. I'll tell you more about it. Now, I got Jodeci coming up, too. I'm Stormy. We're V101 Memphis's R&B and throwbacks. Y'all, we're getting ready for it. Memphis Chicken and Beer Festival. Do you have your tickets? It's the 8th annual. It'll be on Tiger Lane this year, 6 to 10 p.m. It's for grown folk, honey. You got to be 21 or older to come to this thing. We're going to have us a good time, too. Sold band will be performing in it. Benefits Merch Memphis. Get your tickets. 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

Second day of July. What's up, good people? Got Aaliyah coming up, Toni Braxton on the way, and we're trying to send you to see Chris Brown and Usher. I'll tell you more about it on the way. I'm Stormy. We're V101, Memphis's R&B and throwbacks. I'm so pumped and excited. Let your hair down Thursdays. We got us another holiday weekend, honey. Yes, we do. So you off on Friday, come see me tonight, and let's have a good time. Let your hair down, ladies. You're free all night long. Fellas, the ladies be up in there, too. Y'all need to come out and hang out with us, too. A lot of people come and celebrate anniversaries, birthdays, all that. Bring those business cards for this holiday weekend tonight. We're kicking it off at Manhattan's 819 Exocet Drive in Cordova. You got to come and see me. I got tickets to Memphis Chicken and Beer Festival and tickets to WDIA's Blue Jean and Bling Boots on the Ground Lounge Party. Baby, we're going to have us a good old time. I want to see you tonight. 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

That's Aaliyah. Miss you. Oh, the couple that scaled that Empire State Building. They're going to be missing each other because they went straight to, well, I'll tell you about that on the way. Got Frankie, Beverly, and Maze coming up, too. I'm Stormy. We're B101, Memphis's R&B and throwbacks. Don't forget, we've given you a chance to jet off to see Chris Brown and Usher. See them live in concert, and you get to meet and greet them as well. 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

Ah, yeah. Happy feelings. Got Karen White, Superwoman, on the way. And a lot of fireworks displays this weekend. I'll tell you where you can catch them. I'm Stormy. We're V101. Memphis's R&B and throwbacks. And, yeah, they, man, took them folks straight to jail. Did that perp walk. You know, in New York yesterday, two people scaled the Empire State Building right at the top. At the top with a banner. Baby, he asked her to marry him. It was for Netflix. Angelina and Yvonne, they went straight to jail when they got down.

0: What's up, beautiful people? Yeah, we up in here. I got the Fugees coming up. Luther Vandross, don't you go anywhere. And I told y'all to tap that app. Tell me if you want to see King George. I got one more pair of tickets to hook somebody up with. Let me say congratulations to Shirlene Williams. She won. And congratulations to Albrita Standback. Them Standbacks be up in there, don't they? What's up, y'all? I'm Stormy. We're V101. Memphis's R&B and throwbacks. Okay, this weekend is going to be a lot of fireworks going off. Memphis has some fireworks displays and celebrations happening this weekend. Saturday, 6 to 9 p.m., Independence Day on the river. Yep. Also, Fourth Fest. That's going to be at the Renaissance Convention Center. That's in Memphis. In Millington, they've got things going on. West Memphis, yep. Germantown, Saturday, 5 to 9:30. Yep. It's the Germantown Firework Extravaganza. Lakeland. On July 4th, 7 to 9 p.m., the City of Lakeland Freedom Festival. Yeah, it's a lot going on. Hernando, 7 to 10 over the weekend. A lot of fireworks. You're going to see a lot of them and you're going to hear them. Get them dogs and your pets prepared. It's going to be a lot of fireworks going off this weekend, okay? All right. That's what's really going on in Memphis and the surrounding areas.
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Yes, we are here, man. 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And if you're not, all roads lead to Manhattan. Let Your Hair Down Thursdays with me tonight. I'll see you there. Chris Brown, Keith Sweat's on the way, and Keith Sweat is on tonight. I'll tell you more coming up. All right, I'm Stormy. We're V101, Memphis's R&B and Throwbacks. I'm looking forward to seeing you guys tonight as we kick off the holiday weekend at Manhattan Sports Bar and Lounge, 819 Exit Drive. Happy hour is 5 to 9. Bert Williams and friends performing live. It's going to be amazing. Bert been cutting up on Thursday nights. Thank you, Bert Williams. Y'all come see us and let's get some tickets. Memphis Chicken and Beer Festival is coming. I got tickets for that. And I've got tickets to WDIA's Blue Jeans Bling Boots on the Ground Lounge Party. 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So y'all come see me tonight. 819 Exit Drive in Cordova. Ladies, you get in free all night long. 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

Chris Brown, Residuals. Who was he doing on stage night two of the tour? I'll tell you about that coming up. I got Gregory Abbott, Shake You Down, coming up too. I'm Stormy. We're V101, Memphis's R&B and throwbacks. Don't forget to tap in tonight, 7 o'clock. 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

0: Thursday, Friday Eve. Let your hair down Thursday at Manhattan's tonight at that. What's up, everybody? I'm going to be there. I hope you're there, too. Top of the hour, that keyword for that money. I'll be sure. Blackstreet coming up. Don't move. I'm Stormy. We're V101, Memphis's R&B and throwbacks. And tomorrow, you guys, the memorial service for RJ Groove. It's going to be held at Brown Missionary Baptist Church on Sweeney Road. And 9 a.m. is the viewing. I believe at 10 o'clock or around 10:30 is when the service starts. Check our social media to find out for sure. All right, y'all, let me get into what's going on in this tea. Lil Wayne, he leaves fans in Maine heated, baby. They mad because he skipped his own concert minutes before showtime. What in the world, Lil Wayne? What you got going on? Anyway, well, it looks like India Irie said, let me clarify some things around here. I did not say that I think anyone needs to boycott our girl Young Miami Spin That Song. I said it is a sign of where we are as a culture that this song has been accepted so widely, and that's facts. I think people should do whatever they want to do. That's what she said. She said, get me out of that mess, okay? All right, Ray J said, I guess they're back on?
1: Yeah, if I don't take care of myself, I'm dead.
0: Yeah, he said, I'm trying to clarify. That's what I said. I didn't say I was going to die if I take. Anyway, Ray J, him and Princess Love are supposed to be back together. That's your tea.
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Nikki from Brownstone. She said we need to be boycotting Spend That by Young Miami. Her words, not mine. Don't get on me. That's what she said. Okay, on the way, I'll tell you about Manhattan's. It's on tonight. Happy holiday weekend to you. I'm Stormy with B101, Memphis's R&B and throwbacks. 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

Yeah. What's up, good people? I'm pumped. You know why? Because the weekend has started today, okay? Thursday kicks off the weekend, 4th of July weekend. A lot of people off work tomorrow. So it's Let Your Hair Down Thursday at Manhattan's. I'll see you tonight. Chris Brown's coming up. Donnell Jones is on the way. And I'm going to tell you how you can jet off to see Chris Brown and Usher. I got that info coming up. Don't move. I'm Stormy. We're B101, Memphis's R&B and throwbacks. Tonight's the night. 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I'm so looking forward to seeing y'all. Happy hour is 5 to 9. 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

Chris Brown taking you down. Okay, what's special about today? I'll tell you on the way. What's up, good people? I'm Stormy. We're V101, Memphis's R&B and throwbacks. Listen, we're trying to jet you off to see Chris Brown and Usher. You know

0: gonna go with me.
1: Stevie Wonder's on the way. I got inspiration coming up. I'm Stormy with V101, Memphis's R&B and throwbacks. Hey, did y'all know that today is World UFO Day?
0: Uh-huh.
1: And it's also I Forgot Day. And

Yeah. Happy Friday Eve, beautiful people. It's Let Your Hair Down Thursday. All roads lead to Manhattan Sports Bar and Lounge, 819 Exit Drive. I'll see y'all tonight. We're going to kick off our weekend because we off work tomorrow. Okay? We're going to have a good time tonight. Now I got some KC. Well, actually, Stan Bell. I'll be back with y'all tomorrow. I'll see you tonight, but I'll be back with you tomorrow, 10 to 3. Now, Stan Bell is about to step in here. Class is going to be in session, baby. KC and JoJo. He's got Michael Jackson. He's got some silk on the way. Y'all stick around 5 o'clock. He's got that keyword and that drive at 5. That man going to be jamming. Oh, we got to straighten up around here, in case you didn't know. Yeah, we be straightening up before Stan coming in and do his thing. And let me tell you something. Today's inspiration, when you get ready to pop them fireworks,

0: 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We asked people if they could do an impression of me. 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

Bev Zombie and Throwbacks, V101, another shot at $2,500 coming up in the 5 O'Rock Hour just before we crank up the old school driving 5 Bix. Stan Bell serving you well, pushing more power than a Duracell. I want to wish you all a relaxing and safe Independence Day weekend. Many of you already got started getting into it. And it's Thursday. I know many of you are off on tomorrow, so just enjoy. Best regards. All the way, more R&B throwbacks. I've got some Her, there's some Jagged Edge, I Gotta Be, and some LaVert Casanova. Keep it here.

Yeah, Memphis Lumber and Throwbacks. If you don't want, big shout out to M. Dot, R. Dot, and T. Dot. I know they will want me to say, "Celebrate America 250 by driving sober." You're on V101.

our friends at Live in the Garden. They just made the announcement this morning. They got a big show coming. Deep Purple with special guest Kansas, August the 6th. Looks like classic rock going to be taking over Live at the Garden, man. This is going to be a big show. I might even have to show up for that one.

this one. All right, the next concert for the R&B tour starring Usher Raymond and Chris Brown is going to be in Detroit tonight. It's going to be on Ford Field. I know they're going to turn it out.

0: Yeah, Memphis Zombie and Throwbacks, V101. Stan Bell, Devin on the case, a triumphant Thursday, one step close to another weekend and an extended holiday weekend, man. Happy 4th to you in advance. Still to come musically, Lil Jon, Usher and Ludacris. I do some Pac and so much more. Well, it's a Thursday. That means Stormy is out and about, hitting the streets, vibrating the concrete. 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Ladies, let your head out and check out V101 Stormy tonight.
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is over at Top Golf, man, for hosting iHeartMedia Memphis today, man. Right there on 3450 South Germantown Road. We had a good time right near the Forest View area, man. They had it going on for us this afternoon around noon to 2, man. They got them hidden bays, the high-tech microchip golf balls, full-service restaurant. We had a lot of fun. Thank you again, Top Golf. And it was nice and cool in there, too.

Big shout out to our friends over at Caesars Entertainment, man, in Tunica. Horseshoe Hotel and Casino, my man Adam Herod, director of hotel operations, man. I see you for the poolside Saturdays on the 4th of July, man. I'm going to be jamming out there, man, for sure, at the hotel, man. All right, Adam Herod, thanks for listening to V101.

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0: on the mix too. Happy birthday. Some of my Facebook friends, some of my loyal V listeners like Monte Nevels. What's up, Elite? Happy birthday. Curtis Pretty Boy McClure. Kim King listening on the iHeartRadio app in the ATL. How you doing, Miss Kim King? Enjoy. Carmelia Davis, Brian Hanna, Pat Maxwell, Karen Singleton Smith. Anybody else another year older today? July 2. I hope your special day is filled with fun and laughter.
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16: Spain punches their ticket to the next round with a commanding win over Austria.
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16: Spain won the match 3-0. They have yet to allow a goal in the tournament. Action continues tonight with Portugal taking on Croatia at 7, and then Switzerland battles Algeria at 11.
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1: 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Guaranteed human. Accident? Remember, after

I'm stopping your throwbacks. If people don't want 100 degrees out there, man, I hope y'all staying cool, man, keeping it safe, man. Practicing hot weather safety, man. Got information, the cooling center will remain open this evening till about 7 this evening at Washington Avenue. That's the location, the hospitality hub, 590 Washington Avenue. If you need some transportation, it will be provided by MATA. And you can make a request by calling 901-486-0939. That's 901-486-0939 during the cooling center hours. The hub's regular services will be limited during the cooling center, and sack meals are being provided as I speak while the supplies last. All are welcome. The guests will need to check in upon arrival. They're in there till 7 this evening, but IDs are not required. We strive to provide a safe, kind, and respectful environment for all, is what they're saying. So if you want more information about it, again, you can call the cooling center. You can give them a call. I'm going to pull a number up here for you, 901-486-0939. And also, if MATA can't take care of it, man, you can just swing on by, man. 590 Washington Avenue. All right, there you go. V101, because we care, we want you to be aware and have a wonderful holiday weekend.

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That's not being throwback to people don't want this to stand. Big shout out to our friends in Tate County around Senatobia and that Walmart. There have been some protests and talk of boycotting and because of the loss of the young child and the life of the young child, man. But I'm going to give you my take on it in less than 10 minutes. Keep it where you got it.

Yeah, but I'm sorry, being throwbacks. If you're going to want to stay a bit around the third, slide on in home at 7, get ready to kick off this 4th of July holiday weekend. Big shout out to our friends around Coldwater, Independence, and Senatobia, Tate County, man. I love the folks there, man. But I'm going to tell you about this Senatobia Walmart incident. First of all, let me say my sincerest condolences to the family of young Cohen, who lost his life as a result of another unjustified shooting by a European police officer. I'm just saying, it's no sugarcoating. However, the problem is not Walmart. In my opinion, Walmart, as many of you may know or may not know, is the biggest employer of black people all around the country. Even in Atlanta, there's a super Walmart operated by all blacks. The Walmart in Senatobia is vital to this community. And black people, don't bite the hand that feeds you. I'm just saying, man. Because we care. We want you to be aware. But that's my personal opinion. No need to close the store down. But there should be justice in this effort.

0: Yeah, Memphis on being throwbacks. V101 is going to do it for me. Coming up next, Key Sweat, your personal concierge inside the Sweat Hotel right here on the radio, 7 to midnight. Our thoughts and prayers with the family of Ralph Johnson Jr., better known as RJ Groove, a disc jockey. Man, he did his thing entrepreneur-wise, had plant-based heat restaurant, and he still has it. And but he passed away, man, last week, and we are definitely sending our sincerest condolences to the family, particularly his son, RJ. Well, actually, Ralph Johnson II, man. All right. The third, actually. Ralph Johnson III. His homegoing services will be tomorrow at Brown Baptist Church, South Campus on Sweeney. And I plan to be there as well tomorrow morning at 10 there on the South Campus. All right, we are the station. Give me a chance to win $2,500. 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It's nationwide. 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That's a wrap after that, all right? Tomorrow, 8 a.m., again at 11, and then 2 o'clock and 5 o'clock. There you go. Remember, it's nice to be important, but it's more important to be nice.
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4: You just checked into the Sweat Hotel, and I'm your host, Keith Sweat. Now, baby, we're still apologizing. We're still confessing, and I am still your maintenance man. So if your day went wrong in some kind of way, let me make it a whole lot better for you. You just checked into the Sweat Hotel.
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